gambling women when you see them going swimming, and you haven't got a bathing suit yourself. And now blues you gambling quicker when you're drinking lots of liquor, and somebody go and take that off the shelf. And now blues you get when everything's in hot, but when your government doesn't answer when you're not. And now blues you get from getting any tax cap and fretting every time you hear the bumper jump a clock. And now blues you get from trying to keep your Uncle Bill from dying, and he afterwards forgets you in his will. And now blues you get from kisses when you're walking with your missus and another baby.

1,000 witches pick and mix, 1,000 witches spinning tops, 1,000 witches bright as night, 1,000 witches gobbling light. The fire is burning inside you, it cannot leave and burns and smiles. In that year when Fisher sings, in that year when chariots pass, in that moon where sailors drown, the night was flower long, and on the grass the kingdom sleeps. Aleph, Beth and Gimel, you're on your way with skip and slip, and the storm is before you, and the breath is behind you, and blessed is the Lord, and harsh is his word, and under dusk the children soar, whilst the birds are sadly singing, the children soar of softer smoke, the bells ring in the mist, and in your hearth the nihil hides, and in your heart the door is locked, the light is leaving us all. Dalet donkeys on the track, and the racks of meat a pile, and the stink is singing, the summer sun as bright as buttons, the ocular moon as sweet as sleet, and your future cartoon is as soft as the tarot, the solar legions at your back, Stella call me with your dead hand, Helen, stand, don't collapse. Marjorie, a brother's hands are dark. The farm is boarded against the storm, but in the spaces in between, wood and brick and wood, the squeak awaits the bus's mast. I have heard she slept with him. I have heard she knew him night. A canopy of moons collapses. The light is leaving us all, and the birds are sweetly singing, 1,000 horses sing and march, the light is leaving us all, whilst the birds are sweetly singing.